put me through. 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When I

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I could sit for hours and listen with glee as he'd tell of how he lived.

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1: Some things in life are bad, they can really make you mad. Other things just make you swear and curse. When you're chewing on life's gristle, don't grumble, give a whistle. And this'll

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When you're feeling in the dumps, don't be silly chumps. Just purse your lips and whistle. That's

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1: You broke my heart, 'cause I couldn't dance. You didn't even want me around. And now I'm back to let you know I can really shake 'em down.

0: Rosetta. Sweet Loretta Fat. She thought she was a cleaner, but she was a fryer. Yeah.
1: The picker.
0: Picks with the fingers, great. Okay.

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See you at the bar, you was hardly talking. That's when I knew that your heart was scarring. 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
1: Mobiel, het geluid van de radio AN Hunze, altijd bij je. 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
2: Radio AN Hunze.